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1: I always tell the truth, even when I lie. 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
5: What a day at Wrigley Field for St. Louis Cardinals rookie Joshua Baez. He homered in his first three major league at-bats that had never been done before. He lined out in the eighth inning, finished 3-for-4, three homers, five RBIs. St. Louis a winner over the rival Cubs, 8-4. The White Sox were 4-3 winners at Detroit, so the White Sox right now 4.5 games up in the AL Central over Detroit and Minnesota. Minnesota among the games in action right now. They're home game trailing 1-0 against the Phillies, top of the fifth. The Phillies are tied with Arizona for the final NL wildcard spot. Diamondbacks now winning 6-2 at Atlanta in the top of the fourth. Tampa Bay had won 9 straight until Friday's loss. The Rays are losing at home tonight. It's Orioles 3-2 at Tampa in the bottom of the seventh. And on Fox TV, Milwaukee with two homers leading the Dodgers in the fourth, 4-1.
6: Slight chance for storms tonight. Otherwise, partly cloudy skies. Lows dip down to about 63. Winds out of the northwest, 5 to 10 miles per hour. Sunshine mixed with clouds at times again. Tomorrow, slight chance of thunderstorms. Daytime highs approaching 79. Mainly clear skies. Tomorrow night, lows level off around 57. I'm weatherology meteorologist Laura Lockwood on West Point's 107.9 The Bull.
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4: Seven NFL preseason games for this Saturday, including a Rams victory at Kansas City today, 20-12. First-round quarterback Ty Simpson was 21 of 25 passing for 190 yards, two touchdowns, no interceptions. Minnesota won 13-10 at the Giants. Veteran safety Jamal Adams, now with the Vikings, was carted off with a knee injury. And among the two games in progress right now, it's Ravens at home up 7-0 on the Philadelphia Eagles. Early third quarter, rookie receiver Jacoby Lane from USC with a touchdown catch. The Seahawks gave Pro Bowl defensive back Devin Witherspoon a four-year extension. Cardinals first-round running back Jeremiah Love will miss the next week with a sore ankle. Novak Djokovic lost his second-round match in Cincinnati. Scottie Scheffler leads by two strokes in Memphis. And in baseball, the Cardinals beat the Cubs 8-4. Cards rookie Joshua Baez homered in his first three major league at-bats.
5: Slight chance for storms tonight. Otherwise, partly cloudy skies. Lows dip down to about 63. Winds out of the northwest, 5 to 10 miles per hour. Sunshine mixed with clouds at times again. Tomorrow, slight chance of thunderstorms. Daytime highs approaching 79. Mainly clear skies. Tomorrow night, lows level off around 57. I'm weatherology meteorologist Laura Lockwood on West Point's 107.9 The Bull.
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1: We're a mile north of Beamer here, and looks like we got about 90 hundreds.
2: The left lane going south on Highway 9 out of Pender is blocked.
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7: Two NFL preseason games going on tonight. Early fourth quarter at Baltimore. Ravens lead 10-0 over Philadelphia. Touchdown catch for Jacoby Lane, rookie from USC. And at Seattle, it's the Seahawks late first half, leading Dallas 7-3. Among the earlier games, the Rams won at Kansas City 20-12. Backup first-round quarterback Ty Simpson, 21 of 25 passing for LA, 190 yards and two scores. The Seahawks gave Pro Bowl defensive back Devin Witherspoon a four-year extension. Cardinals first-round running back Jeremiah Love will miss the next week with a sore ankle. Novak Djokovic lost his second-round match in Cincinnati. Scottie Scheffler leads by two strokes in Memphis. In baseball, St. Louis, an 8-4 winner at the Cubs, as Cardinals rookie Joshua Baez homered in his first three major league at-bats. On Fox TV, for much of the country, Brewers lead 4-1 at the Dodgers in the eighth.
8: Slight chance of thunderstorms tonight. Otherwise, partly cloudy skies. Lows level off around 63. Winds out of the northwest, 5 to 10 miles per hour. Sunshine mixed with clouds at times. Tomorrow, slight chance for storms. Daytime highs approaching 79. Mainly clear skies. Tomorrow night, lows dip down to about 57. I'm weatherology meteorologist Laura Lockwood on West Point's 107.9 The Bull.
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4: It was back in 63 when eating my cooking got the better of me, so I asked this little girl I was going with to be my wife. Well, she said she would, so I said I do. But I'd have said I wouldn't if I'd have just knew how saying I do was gonna screw up all of my life. Well, the first few years weren't all that bad. I'll never forget the good times we had, 'cause I'm reminded

Then I found this note taped on the mailbox that said, "Goodbye, Turkey. My attorney will be in touch." So I decided right then and there I was gonna do what's right, give her fair share. But brother,

start talking about child support, alimony, and the cost of the court, didn't take me long to figure out how far in the toilet I was. I'm telling you, they have made a mistake, cause it adds up to more than this cowboy makes. Besides, everything I've ever had worth taking, they've already took. While she's living like a queen on alimony, I'm working two shifts.

0: I let my wife told it I'm gonna be carrying food stamps. You get it, Judge? I'm gonna be Jeff. That's not funny, huh? Contempt of court.
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9: Seven NFL preseason games for this Saturday, including a Rams victory at Kansas City today, 20-12. First-round quarterback Ty Simpson was 21 of 25 passing for 190 yards, two touchdowns, no interceptions. Minnesota won 13-10 at the Giants. Veteran safety Jamal Adams, now with the Vikings, was carted off with a knee injury. And among the two games in progress right now, it's Ravens at home up 7-0 on the Philadelphia Eagles. Early third quarter, rookie receiver Jacoby Lane from USC with a touchdown catch. The Seahawks gave Pro Bowl defensive back Devin Witherspoon a four-year extension. Cardinals first-round running back Jeremiah Love will miss the next week with a sore ankle. Novak Djokovic lost his second-round match in Cincinnati. Scottie Scheffler leads by two strokes in Memphis. And in baseball, the Cardinals beat the Cubs 8-4. Cards rookie Joshua Baez homered in his first three major league at-bats.
10: Slight chance of thunderstorms tonight. Otherwise, partly cloudy skies. Lows will be around 63. Winds out of the northwest, 5 to 10 miles per hour. Sunshine mixed with clouds at times. Tomorrow, slight chance for storms. Daytime highs approaching 79. Mainly clear skies. Tomorrow night, lows dip down to about 57. I'm weatherology meteorologist Laura Lockwood on West Point's 107.9 The Bull.
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1: We're a mile north of Beamer here, and looks like we got about 90 hundreds.
2: The left lane going south on Highway 9 out of Pender is blocked.
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6: Two NFL preseason games going on tonight. Early fourth quarter at Baltimore. Ravens lead 10-0 over Philadelphia. Touchdown catch for Jacoby Lane, rookie from USC. And at Seattle, it's the Seahawks late first half leading Dallas 7-3. Among the earlier games, the Rams won at Kansas City 20-12. Backup first-round quarterback Ty Simpson, 21 of 25 passing for LA, 190 yards and two scores. The Seahawks gave Pro Bowl defensive back Devin Witherspoon a four-year extension. Cardinals first-round running back Jeremiah Love will miss the next week with a sore ankle. Novak Djokovic lost his second-round match in Cincinnati. Scottie Scheffler leads by two strokes in Memphis. In baseball, St. Louis, an 8-4 winner at the Cubs, as Cardinals rookie Joshua Baez homered in his first three major league at-bats. On Fox TV, for much of the country, Brewers lead 4-1 at the Dodgers in the eighth.
7: Slight chance of thunderstorms tonight, otherwise partly cloudy skies. Lows of a low around 63, winds out of the northwest 5 to 10 miles per hour. Sunshine mixed with clouds at times tomorrow, slight chance for storms. Daytime highs approaching 79. Mainly clear skies tomorrow night, lows dip down to about 57. I'm weatherology meteorologist Laura Lockwood on West Point's 107.9 The Bull.
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5: Seven NFL preseason games for this Saturday, including a Rams victory at Kansas City today, 20-12. First-round quarterback Ty Simpson was 21 of 25 passing for 190 yards, two touchdowns, no interceptions. Minnesota won 13-10 at the Giants. Veteran safety Jamal Adams, now with the Vikings, was carted off with a knee injury. And among the two games in progress right now, it's Ravens at home up 7-0 on the Philadelphia Eagles. Early third quarter, rookie receiver Jacoby Lane from USC with a touchdown catch. The Seahawks gave Pro Bowl defensive back Devin Witherspoon a four-year extension. Cardinals first-round running back Jeremiah Love will miss the next week with a sore ankle. Novak Djokovic lost his second-round match in Cincinnati. Scottie Scheffler leads by two strokes in Memphis. And in baseball, the Cardinals beat the Cubs 8-4. Cards rookie Joshua Baez homered in his first three major league at-bats.
6: Slight chance of thunderstorms tonight. Otherwise, partly cloudy skies. Lows level off around 63. Winds out of the northwest, 5 to 10 miles per hour. Sunshine mixed with clouds at times. Tomorrow, slight chance for storms. Daytime highs approaching 79. Mainly clear skies. Tomorrow night, lows dip down to about 57. I'm weatherology meteorologist Laura Lockwood on West Point's 107.9 The Bull.
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right out of the blue, drifting off to the evening news. She said, honey, what would you do if you'd have never met me? I just laughed, said, I don't know. 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Said, darling, honestly, I do a lot more offshore fishing. I'd probably eat more drive-through chicken.

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3: Everything's final in the NFL preseason games. Seven of them on the Saturday schedule. That included a Minnesota win at the Giants, 13-10, but veteran safety Jamal Adams, now with the Vikings, was carted off with a knee injury. Dallas took the late game at Seattle, 17-7. The Seahawks gave Pro Bowl defensive back Devin Witherspoon a four-year extension. Cardinals first-round running back Jeremiah Love will miss the next week with a sore ankle. The Basketball Hall of Fame's enshrinement ceremony was tonight. The class includes Candace Parker and coaches Doc Rivers and Mark Few. In the WNBA, Minnesota's Olivia Miles had 23 points in a victory at Las Vegas, 92-87. Novak Djokovic lost his second-round match in Cincinnati. NASCAR win at Richmond tonight for Joey Logano. And St. Louis Cardinals rookie Joshua Baez homered in his first three major league at-bats. The Cards won at the Cubs today, 8-4.
4: Slight chance of thunderstorms tonight. Otherwise, partly cloudy skies. Lows level off around 63. Winds out of the northwest, 5 to 10 miles per hour. Sunshine mixed with clouds at times. Tomorrow, slight chance for storms. Daytime highs approaching 79. Mainly clear skies. Tomorrow night, lows dip down to about 57. I'm weatherology meteorologist Laura Lockwood on West Point's 107.9 The Bull.
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1: 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We should be proud of that.
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8: Two late night ball games going in the major leagues. The Rangers lead 4-3 now at the A's in the seventh inning. Earlier, Houston was beaten at home. Seattle won 10-5 at Houston. So the Astros, who were three games ahead of the Rangers in the AL West, may be losing a game there. Angels Royals scoreless bottom of the eighth. Milwaukee beat the Dodgers 4-1 in LA. Winning pitcher Jacob Mizorowski, after six innings and six strikeouts, is 12-5 with an ERA of 1.75 this year for the Brewers, who have the best record in the National League. Cleveland ended San Diego's six-game winning streak 6-1. The Padres' offense went 1-for-26 with 11 strikeouts. Baltimore won in 10 innings at Tampa Bay. Victories for the White Sox and Toronto. St. Louis beat the Cubs 8-4 in Chicago as Cardinals rookie Joshua Baez homered in his first three major league at-bats. In an NFL exhibition, Dallas won at Seattle.
9: Slight chance for storms tonight. Otherwise, partly cloudy skies. Lows level off around 64. Northwest winds 5 to 10 miles per hour. Partly cloudy skies again tomorrow. Highs around 79. Tomorrow night, lows dip down to about 57. Temperatures below average Monday and Tuesday with highs in the upper 70s. Storms likely Tuesday. I'm weatherology meteorologist Laura Lockwood on West Point's 107.9 The Bull.
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0: The results are in, and someone's freezer is about to be full of $500 worth of meat. 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
2: St. Louis Cardinals rookie Joshua Baez homered in his first three major league at-bats as the Cards won at the Cubs 8-4. The White Sox won again 4-3 at Detroit, Toronto, and Cleveland with wins. That Guardians victory ended San Diego's six-game winning streak 6-1. Baltimore won in 10 innings at Tampa Bay 4-3, and Milwaukee was a winner in L.A. over the Dodgers 4-1. Jacob Bizarrowski now 12-5. Among the seven NFL preseason games, Minnesota was a 13-10 winner at the Giants. Veteran safety Jamal Adams, now with the Vikings, was carted off with a knee injury. Dallas took the late game at Seattle 17-7. The Seahawks gave Pro Bowl defensive back Devin Witherspoon a four-year extension worth more than $100 million guaranteed. Joey Logano won NASCAR's 400 at Richmond. Scotty Scheffler leads by two strokes in Memphis. Novak Djokovic lost his second rounder in Cincinnati.
3: Slight chance for storms tonight. Otherwise, partly cloudy skies. Lows level off around 64. Northwest winds 5 to 10 miles per hour. Partly cloudy skies again tomorrow. Highs around 79. Tomorrow night, lows dip down to about 57. Temperatures below average Monday and Tuesday with highs in the upper 70s. Storms likely Tuesday. I'm weatherology meteorologist Laura Lockwood on West Point's 107.9
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4: The late ball game went to the Texas Rangers, 5-3 at the A's. Earlier, Seattle won at Houston 10-5, so Houston's lead over the Rangers in the AL West is down to two games. In the AL Central, the White Sox are up 4.5 over Detroit after winning at Detroit 4-3. Toronto and Cleveland with wins. Baltimore in 10 innings, won at Tampa Bay. And St. Louis was a winner over the rival Cubs 8-4 as Cardinals rookie Joshua Baez homered in his first three major league at-bats that had never been done before. Among the seven NFL preseason games, Minnesota beat the Giants 13-10, but veteran safety Jamal Adams of the Vikings was carted off with a knee injury. Dallas took the late game at Seattle 17-7. The Seahawks gave Pro Bowl defensive back Devin Witherspoon a four-year extension. Joey Logano won NASCAR's 400 at Richmond. Scotty Scheffler leads by two strokes in the golf in Memphis.

some way. Girl, you'll realize that you've been blind. Yes, darling, I know you're gonna need me again. It's just a matter of

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We're kicking off another set of Nebraska's Best Country on 107.9 The Bull.

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5: 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And Buddy Cannon, my producer, he kept Double Wide, and he let the other song go away and let somebody else cut it. 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I said, well, we should have got that song. 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I said, what do you mean? She said, well, that song was on the CD they pitched you with Queen of My Double Wide Trailer, and Buddy let it go. And it was John Deere Green.
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8: Lows dip down to about 64 overnight under partly cloudy skies. Winds out of the northwest, 5 to 10 miles per hour. Sunday, daytime highs approaching 79. Lows dip down to about 57. Sunday night, mainly clear skies. Mainly clear skies Monday with daytime highs approaching 80. 78, storms likely Tuesday. I'm weatherology meteorologist Laura Lockwood on West Point's 107.9 The Bull.
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4: Lows dip down to about 64 overnight under partly cloudy skies. Winds out of the northwest, 5 to 10 miles per hour. Sunday, daytime high is approaching 79. Lows dip down to about 57. Sunday night, mainly clear skies. Mainly clear skies. Monday, with daytime highs approaching 80. 78, storms likely Tuesday. I'm weatherology meteorologist Laura Lockwood on West Point's 107.9 The Bull.
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3: 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I said, well, we should have got that song. She said, you did. I said, what do you mean? She said, well, that song was on the CD they pitched you with Queen of My Double Wide Trailer, and Buddy let it go. And it was John Deere Green.
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6: Mainly cloudy skies expected. Overnight, lows around 64. North winds, 5 to 10 miles per hour. Sunday, high of 79. Lows level off around 57. Sunday night, mainly clear skies. Mainly sunny Monday, with daytime highs approaching 80. 78, thunderstorms likely Tuesday. I'm weatherology meteorologist Laura Lockwood on West Point's 107.9 The Bull.
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3: 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And Buddy Cannon, my producer, he kept Double Wide, and he let the other song go away and let somebody else cut it. And like I said, man, I wanted that song so bad after it came out on radio and I heard it. And 2 years later, going down the road, I told my wife, it came on the radio. I said, well, we should have got that song. She said, you did. I said, what do you mean? She said, well, that song was on the CD they pitched you with Queen of My Double Wide Trailer, and Buddy let it go. And it was John Deere Green.
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4: Mainly cloudy skies expected. Overnight, lows around 64. North winds, 5 to 10 miles per hour. Sunday, high of 79. Lows level off around 57. Sunday night, mainly clear skies. Mainly sunny Monday with daytime highs approaching 80. 78, thunderstorms likely Tuesday. I'm weatherology meteorologist Laura Lockwood on West Point's 107.9 The Bull.
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8: Mainly cloudy skies expected overnight with a low of 64. Northerly winds 5 to 10 miles an hour. Sunshine mixed with clouds at times Sunday. Highs level off around 79. Lows dip down to about 57 Sunday night. Mainly clear skies. Highs around 80 Monday under mainly sunny skies. 78 Tuesday. Thunderstorms likely. I'm weatherology meteorologist Megan Mulford on West Point's 107.9 The Bull.
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8: A blend of clouds and sun today with daytime highs approaching 79. Northerly winds 8 to 15 miles an hour. 57 tonight. Mainly sunny skies tomorrow. Slight chance of thunderstorms. Highs level off around 80. Highs around 78 Tuesday with storms likely. 72, mainly cloudy Wednesday. I'm weatherology meteorologist Megan Mulford on West Point's 107.9 The Bull.
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0: Thomas Rhett, John Party, nothing that a beer can't fix on 107.9 of the Bulls. Welcome on into a Sunday morning. Mark Chestnut, Reba McIntyre, just to name a few. 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On the way, how much more rain is in the forecast for the weekend? We'll have the details in just a little bit and come back with music from Blake Shelton and then later on, Cole Swindell here on 107.9.
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4: We're a mile north of Beamer here, and looks like we got about 90 hundreds.
5: The left lane going south on Highway 9 out of Pender is blocked.
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11: A blend of clouds and sun today, with daytime highs approaching 79. Northerly winds 8 to 15 miles an hour. 57 tonight. Mainly sunny skies tomorrow. Slight chance of thunderstorms. Highs level off around 80. Highs around 78 Tuesday, with storms likely. 72, mainly cloudy, Wednesday. I'm weatherology meteorologist Megan Mulford on West Point's 107.9 The Bull.

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0: All my rowdy friends, guess what? They're coming over tonight at 107.9 of the Bull. Also in that set, the Zach Brown Band, Chris Young, and also some Cole Swindell. And speaking of Cole Swindell, he's going to perform a post-game concert at Memorial Stadium on Saturday, September 19th, following Nebraska's Ag Day game against North Dakota. Kickoff is set for 6:15. Concert will start 30 minutes following the game. And again, the best part, the concert is included with your football game ticket. Of course, Cole Swindell's got 14 number one hits. You're in for a special treat. You get to cheer on the Big Red to a W, and then stick around and enjoy the Cole Swindell concert. Again, that's set for Saturday, September 19th. On the way, we'll have a complete check of the forecast, and then we'll come back with Diamond Rio, Miranda Lambert, might even squeeze in some Shenandoah. Here at 107.9 of all.
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12: A blend of clouds and sun today, with daytime highs approaching 79. Northerly winds 8 to 15 miles an hour. 57 tonight. Mainly sunny skies tomorrow. Slight chance of thunderstorms. Highs level off around 80. Highs around 78 Tuesday, with storms likely. 72, mainly cloudy, Wednesday. I'm weatherology meteorologist Megan Mulford on West Point's 107.9 The Bull.
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2: You've got a list. 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
4: 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One menu decision changed an entire industry. 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Heck, I'm getting hungry just reading this. 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More Meat Mondays is brought to you by Saunders County Livestock and Ag Association, Midwest Diesel of Beamer, and the Cumming County Pork Producers. 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The latest events? How about breaking news? 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
7: A blend of clouds and sun today, with daytime highs approaching 79. Northerly winds 8 to 15 miles an hour. 57 tonight. Mainly sunny skies tomorrow. Slight chance of thunderstorms. Highs level off around 80. Highs around 78 Tuesday, with storms likely. 72, mainly cloudy, Wednesday. I'm weatherology meteorologist Megan Mulford on West Point's 107.9 The Bull.
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9: A blend of clouds and sun today, with daytime highs approaching 79. Northerly winds 8 to 15 miles an hour. 57 tonight. Mainly sunny skies tomorrow. Slight chance of thunderstorms. Highs level off around 80. Highs around 78 Tuesday, with storms likely. 72, mainly cloudy, Wednesday. I'm weatherology meteorologist Megan Mulford on West Point's 107.9 The Bull.
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0: It's Lainey Wilson, Things a Man Ought to Know on 107.9 of the Bull. Well, speaking of, you might want to know about the free tire disposal event that's very popular that'll come up on Thursday of this week from 8 to noon at the Cumming County Fairgrounds here in West Point. Now, it's free of charge to those who live in Cumming County. Now, there's no limit on the number of tires, no rims or tubes. Unloading will not be provided. If you have any questions, you need to contact the Cumming County Clerk's Office at 402-372-6002 for more information. On the way, we'll have a check of the Bullseye weather update, and then we'll come back with plenty of Nebraska's best country from Josh Turner, Sugarland, and Thomas Rhett. 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
11: A blend of clouds and sun today with a high of 79. Winds out of the north 8 to 15 miles an hour. Lows dip down to about 57 tonight. Slight chance of thunderstorms tomorrow, 80. Upper 70s Tuesday with thunderstorms likely. Low 70s, mainly cloudy skies expected Wednesday. I'm weatherology meteorologist Megan Mulford on West Point's 107.9 The Bull.
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0: Darius Rucker, and Don't Think I Don't Think About It on 107.9 The Bull. Before that, we heard from Alabama, also some Randy Travis, and music from Sugarland as well. Speaking of Sugarland, their big news earlier this week is that they're hitting the road again. They're bringing their Ride or Die tour to Sioux City, Iowa. Jennifer Nettles and Christian Bush going to be celebrating their 20th anniversary of their huge album, Enjoy the Ride. And again, that'll be at the Tyson Event Center coming up on October 13th. Tickets are officially on sale. If you like to enjoy Sugarland back live in concert with the Ride or Die Tour, make it a stop in Sioux City, Iowa. 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
10: A blend of clouds and sun today with a high of 79. Winds out of the north 8 to 15 miles an hour. Lows dip down to about 57 tonight. Slight chance of thunderstorms. Tomorrow, 80. Upper 70s, Tuesday, with thunderstorms likely. Low 70s, mainly cloudy skies expected, Wednesday. I'm weatherology meteorologist Megan Mulford on West Point's 107.9 The Bull.
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0: There you go, a little music right there from Lone Star in my front porch, looking in on 107.9 The Bull. Don't forget, we have a West Point Chamber Coffee this upcoming Friday, as this is going to be hosted by the West Point Lions Club. 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
7: A blend of clouds and sun today with a high of 79. Winds out of the north 8 to 15 miles an hour. Lows dip down to about 57 tonight. Slight chance of thunderstorms tomorrow, 80. Upper 70s Tuesday with thunderstorms likely. Low 70s, mainly cloudy skies expected Wednesday. I'm weatherology meteorologist Megan Mulford on West Point's 107.9 The Bull.
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0: It's Luke Bryan in a drunk on you on 107.9 The Bull. Can you believe it? We're less than a week away to feeling the ground shake. That's right. 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
4: We're a mile north of Beamer here, and looks like we got about 90 hundreds.
5: The left lane going south on Highway 9 out of Pender is blocked.
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12: A blend of clouds and sun today with a high of 79. Winds out of the north 8 to 15 miles an hour. Lows dip down to about 57 tonight. Slight chance of thunderstorms tomorrow, 80. Upper 70s Tuesday with thunderstorms likely. Low 70s, mainly cloudy skies expected Wednesday. I'm weatherology meteorologist Megan Mulford on West Point's 107.9 The Bull.
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0: There you go. It's music right there from Justin Moore, and You Look Like I Need a Drink on 107.9 The Bull. 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
10: A blend of clouds and sun today with a high of 79. Winds out of the north 8 to 15 miles an hour. Lows dip down to about 57 tonight. Slight chance of thunderstorms tomorrow, 80. Upper 70s Tuesday with thunderstorms likely. Low 70s, mainly cloudy skies expected Wednesday. I'm weatherology meteorologist Megan Mulford on West Point's 107.9 The Bull.
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0: absolute greats, Toby Keith. 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

0: It's Miranda Lambert and Mama's Broken Hearts on 107.9 of the Bull. 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Looks like it'll be a pretty decent afternoon to be outdoors possibly this afternoon. We'll keep you in touch with the forecast. Top of the hour, Lutheran Hour, 11:30, late St. Paul's broadcast. Following that, to Daily Chapel. 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
10: A blend of clouds and sun today with a high of 79. Winds out of the north 8 to 15 miles an hour. Lows dip down to about 57 tonight. Slight chance of thunderstorms tomorrow, 80. Upper 70s Tuesday with thunderstorms likely. Low 70s, mainly cloudy skies expected Wednesday. I'm weatherology meteorologist Megan Mulford on West Point's 107.9 The Bull.
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1: Welcome to Music and the Spoken Word with the Tabernacle Choir and Orchestra at Temple Square. Conducting today's program are Mac Wilberg and Ryan Murphy, with organist Richard Elliott, and the spoken word by Derek Paul.

Some years ago, the head of a large organization was responsible for selecting and training new leaders in his group. When asked what kind of people he was looking for, he responded, "I'm looking for those who are teachable." On the surface, when we consider the attributes of great leaders, we often think of traits such as boldness, courage, self-confidence, or intelligence. But as we look more closely at the very best leaders, the ones history truly admires, a common quality seems to emerge. They are teachable. Being teachable doesn't mean we bend to others' opinions or that we must listen to voices that degrade or provoke. It doesn't equate to weakness, lack of knowledge, or inexperience. Rather, being teachable is a combination of positive qualities. Attributes such as humility, patience, respect for others, and the ability not only to listen, but to listen to learn, combine to help us become teachable. Like all worthwhile attributes, being teachable has a price, and it also has a reward. Emerson once said, "Do the thing, and you shall have the power. But they who do not the thing have not the power." The power to be teachable resides within each of us. Sometimes, however, learning to be teachable may sting at first, but ultimately can bring lessons that endure and bless us deeply. Perhaps we felt that sting ourselves when we've received correction we didn't want to hear or feedback we didn't seek. These, however, are moments when the walls of our pride can rise quickly, almost defensively, blocking anything that might challenge us. But in these moments, there is always a quiet opportunity to step back and ask, "What can I learn? Why am I feeling this way? Would it be better to revisit this tomorrow?" As we take time to ask ourselves questions like these, we begin to lower our defensive walls, making room for wisdom's sunlight to reach us, teaching us in ways that come only when our hearts are open, when we are teachable. May we learn to listen and then listen to learn, trusting that as we do, we will discover the quiet rewards that come from being teachable.

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2: We begin as we were baptized, in the name of the Father, and of the Son, and of the Holy Spirit.
3: Amen. The Old Testament reading is from Job 38, verses 4 through 18. Where were you when I laid the earth's foundation? Tell me if you understand. Who marked off its dimensions? Surely you know. Who stretched a measuring line across it? On what were its footings set, or who laid its cornerstone while the morning stars sang together and all the angels shouted for joy? Who shut up the sea behind doors when it burst forth from the womb? When I made clouds, its garment wrapped in its thick darkness. When I fixed its limits for it and set its doors and bars in place, when I said, this far you may come and no farther, here is where your proud waves halt. Have you ever given orders to the morning or shown the dawn its place? That might it take the earth by the edges and shake the wicked out of it. The earth takes shape like clay under seal. Its features stand out like those of a garment. The wicked are denied their light, and their appraised arm is broken. Have you journeyed to the springs of the sea or walked in the recesses of the deep? Have the gates of death been shown to you? Have you seen the gates of shadow of death? Have you comprehended the vast expanses of the earth? Tell me if you know all of this. This is the word of the Lord.
2: Please stand now in honor of our Lord Jesus. We hear the Holy Gospel according to St. Matthew, the 14th chapter. Immediately, Jesus made the disciples get into the boat and go on ahead of him to the other side while he dismissed the crowd. After he dismissed them, he went up on a mountainside by himself to pray. When evening came, he was there alone. But the boat was already a considerable distance from land, buffeted by the waves because the wind was against it. During the fourth watch of the night, Jesus went out to them, walking on the lake. When the disciples saw him walking on the lake, they were terrified. It's a ghost, they said, and cried out in fear. But Jesus immediately said to them, take courage. It is I. Don't be afraid. Lord, if it's you, Peter replied, tell me to come to you on the water. Come, he said. Then Peter got down out of the boat, walked on the water, and came toward Jesus. But when he saw the wind, he was afraid, and beginning to sink, cried out, Lord, save me. Immediately, Jesus reached out his hand and caught him. You have little faith, he said. Why did you doubt? And when they climbed into the boat, the wind died down. Then those who were in the boat worshipped him, saying, truly, you are the Son of God. This is the gospel of the Lord. As Paul was writing this word, guided by the Holy Spirit, he maybe had been reading the book of Deuteronomy in his morning devotions or midday devotions or whenever it was that he was in the day when he wrote this. Words that come directly out of the book of Deuteronomy. The second giving of the law before the Israelites were to be going into the promised land. The word is very near you, in your mouth and in your heart, said Moses. For what purpose? That you may do it. And just as James says, blessed are those who not only hear the word of God, but obey it, who do it, who live according to it. So that is also our desire as God's children, to hear his word and then to live by it. And this word is near. As Moses said, as Paul said, it's also dear, as God our Father has told us. And he calms our fears. We saw how Peter and the other disciples were calmed in the midst of that storm. And as we think of all the different times where God has calmed us down, when we've simply gone to his word in the midst of something that otherwise would terrify us. And as we live as God's children, we seek to share His Word, and His Word is always near. It's always dear. It's with us every day. And since it is fair season, it's not fair season every day. In some ways, we might say, thank God, right? Because of all the busyness and activity. But it's a good thing. And there's parts of the fair that are near and dear to us. And just as God said, the Word is very near you and it's in your mouth, I'm sure you experienced some of our fair food. And it was near. It was dear. And it was satisfying and good. And so also, here are God's people using their gifts because they've been living His Word. Living His Word to serve their neighbor. And using their gifts to glorify God. Using those gifts and talents that He's given us to also spread His Word. To show the glory of His creation. These are just a few samples of some of St. Paul's members who used their gifts in photography, in drawing. Our children at school sharing their love to proclaim to the world. And even the flowers that God provided everything for them, but He still used a servant of His to grow them, to tend them. And then to give God the glory with all the others at the fair. Near and dear to our hearts, because these are things that are near and dear to God. To live that life to the full that Jesus talked about. Because that Word is so near to us, it's so near to us, He's dwelling within us. And that is what Paul was reminding the Roman Christians, as well as you and me and all others who will read this word of Scripture. Going back to when God was preparing the Israelites to enter that land that was promised to them, promised to their ancestors, their forefathers in faith, God's preparing us for the promised land, His home in heaven, when we'll be around the throne of the Word forever. But until then, He says, I'm with you always. I will not abandon you. I will not forsake you. I will not leave you. And so also, as God was preparing the Israelites to come into that promised land after 40 years of wandering in the wilderness, imagine that, 40 years of no fair food. Unless you could think of different combinations of baked manna, boiled manna, and all of the other things that they could do with that manna. At the beginning of that 40 years, even though they grumbled, God still provided them with quail. But now, about to enter the promised land with all that it offered, a land flowing of milk and honey. And we live in a land of plenty here, but it's still nothing compared to what God has in store. And so God was reminding and preparing the Israelites, remember, you receive this not by your actions, but by my action. With a mighty hand and an outstretched arm, the Lord parted the waters of the Red Sea, and Israel walked through on dry ground. By that same mighty arm and outstretched hand and arm, He delivered the Israelites through all of those 10 plagues in Egypt, so that they could see God is the one who is all-powerful. And He brings His Word near to people of all times and places. Not just the people of Israel, but for you and for me and for all in this world. And so Paul goes back to those words that Moses spoke in Deuteronomy. And then he proclaims and he intersperses words now in the fulfillment in Christ. Moses had described in this way the righteousness that's by the law, Paul writes, in quoting Moses. The man who does these things will live by them. And yet Paul knew, and the Lord knew, that we could not keep that law of God perfectly. So He also provided this other righteousness that's by faith. Still not to try giving up what God wants us to do, but this righteousness by faith is again God's doing. And it says, do not say in your heart, who will ascend into heaven? Again, quoting Moses, but then bringing in the fulfillment in Christ, that is to bring Christ down from heaven. We can't go up to heaven by ourselves. We couldn't even try to bring Christ down. But Paul continues then, or who will descend into the deep? That is to bring Christ up from the dead. We can't raise ourselves. We couldn't descend to the deep and get Jesus out of suffering, which he did on the cross for us, and proclaimed his victory to the people in hell. We couldn't bring him up from the dead. And then Paul continues, but what does it say? The word's near you. It's in your mouth. And it's in your heart. That is the word of faith we are proclaiming. That if you confess with your mouth Jesus is Lord and believe in your heart that God raised him from the dead, you will be saved. No doubt about it. The word is so near you. As God gives us that gift of grace and faith, our lips and our mouths confess Jesus is Lord to the glory of God the Father. Just like Peter had done when Jesus had the disciples at Caesarea Philippi, a place surrounded by false foreign gods. And Jesus said, who do the people say I am? Well, some say you're John the Baptist, come back from the dead. Some say you're Elijah or one of the other prophets, come back from the dead. But what about you? That's what the people say, but what about you? Asked Jesus. And Peter replied, you are the Christ, the anointed one, the Messiah, the Son of the living God. The God who's alive, who has ears, who has a heart, who has hands. Unlike these false fake gods that are just carved in images. Eyes that can't see, hands that can't move, tongues that can't talk. But you're the Son of the living God. And Jesus told Peter, blessed are you, Simon, son of Jonah. For you didn't make this up. That was given to you by my Father. Again, God does the action, but he brings his word into us. And then it can't stay inside of us. It has to go out through us to confess Jesus is my Lord, and there's none other. And he's alive because God raised him from the dead. Hearts changed. Lives changed. And Paul continues, for it's with your heart that you believe and are justified, that God pronounces you perfect, right with him, one of his children. And then your mouth that you confess and are saved. They go together. As the scripture says, anyone who trusts in him will never be put to shame. Spoken by Isaiah. And did you also catch that in our psalm earlier? God's children will not be put to shame. For God is within us. And try as Satan might, try as he does to get our hearts and our lips and our lives to not confess Jesus, to rather deny him repeatedly, like Peter did. But remember, Jesus had prayed for Peter that he would return and that he would also encourage his brothers. And that's what Peter did. And as you read Peter's letters, you see them full of encouragement to God's children. Don't give up, even though you're in a world of trials and tribulations. Anyone who trusts in him will never be put to shame. And as this artist has pictured a person, we all could be that person. God, I'm so broken. When we see ourselves in our sin, but notice the heart and the tongue are confessing, God, I'm broken. I'm a sinner. I need your forgiveness. And we talk to the God who makes us whole. And what is the response of Jesus, the Father and the Spirit? I'm with you always. Even to the end of the world, to the end of the age. Yes, the word is near you, not just the written word, which again God calls for us to put in our hearts, to have in our minds, to talk about on the road, when we rise, when we sit down, to talk about it with the family. But the Word made flesh is always with you, just as Jesus himself promised. And his Spirit dwells within you as that seal of your salvation. So as you trust in him, you will never be put to shame. And this is for all people, not just the children of Abraham by blood descent, but the children of Abraham by faith. And Paul continues, there's no difference. There's no difference between Jew and Gentile, between the children of Abraham by blood and every other nation under the face of the earth. The same Lord is Lord of all. Born a child of Abraham by blood, the son of David, the son of Mary, but also the Son of God who made all people in his image. There's no difference. The same Lord is Lord of all and richly blesses all who call on him. For everyone who calls in the name of the Lord will be saved. Just as the thief on the cross called on Jesus, remember me when you come into your kingdom. And Jesus promised him, today you'll be with me in paradise. You have called on the name of the Lord. And he has shown you that he's right there with you. He has shown you his power. He has shown you his strength, even in the midst of our own times of weaknesses. And so that's what we share with others. Just call on the Lord. The Lord who made you. The Lord who died for you. The Lord who rose for you. And you will be saved. That's what Peter preached on Pentecost, and we continue to tell people today. Call on Jesus, for he died for you. Even though we didn't deserve it, he gave his life for us and for all. But again, people have to know who they can call on. And that's why Paul continues on. How then can they call on the one they haven't believed in? How can they believe in the one of whom they haven't heard? They got to hear about him. How can they hear without someone preaching to them? How can they preach unless they're sent? Just remember, God has sent you. He has sent me. In the Apostles' Creed, it's those who were sent. As we confess in the Nicene Creed, I believe in one holy Christian and apostolic sent church. And so we gather and we go. We gather to hear. And in our own homes and throughout our days, we call the word of the Lord that is very near to us, that is near dear to us, and calms our fears. And that people can see that. And that's how they can hear. As we share that word of grace, as God has shared it with us individually. And here too, Paul again quotes from Isaiah. As it's written, how beautiful are the feet of those who bring good news. Today we have instant communication, internet, phones. They didn't have those back then. Maybe a letter, but someone had to bring the letter. Or a runner after a battle and its victory, coming to the town to say, you're safe. The enemy is coming no further. How beautiful are the feet of those who bring good news. Just imagine, though, those feet that ran to that town or to that village or to that tent, running across dusty ground, caked with dirt. But oh, how beautiful they are, because the good news is brought by them. How much more so the beautiful feet of Jesus, nailed to the cross together with his hands, no longer on the cross because he's risen, and he also walks to you and says, yes, I'm alive and I am with you. Remember, I promised you I'll never leave you or forsake you. I'm with you always. And those beautiful feet
4: scarred by the nails now, but risen. And you and I get to bring that same good news with our feet. And as we look at our feet, we would say, oh, they're not anything real special. But to someone who hears the good news that you and I bring to them, they can claim with Isaiah, oh, how beautiful are the feet of those who have brought us the good news. Because now we can hear. We can hear with our own ears, with our own hearts, and also now confess with our tongues and our hearts that Jesus is Lord. And even though we bring it, sometimes, even though some hear, their hearts don't listen. Their tongues don't confess. Their hearts are still resistant. God's still working on them. Maybe you know someone who is still resisting God. Maybe at one time you had resisted God for a while. You also are able to share with them, don't resist him any further, for he is Lord. Even if you don't believe in him, he's still Lord. You see, not even all the Israelites accepted the good news. And Paul knew that not all the Israelites, after Jesus had risen, were accepting the good news. Many of them persecuted Paul and the other apostles. And some are still persecuting God's children today. And Paul quotes Isaiah again, Lord, who's believed our message? Not everyone does, but that doesn't stop us from bringing the message. For if they don't hear, how can they believe? For God does send us, so that others might hear. Yes, consequently, as Paul writes, faith comes from hearing the message. And the message is heard through the word of Christ. And that's why we continually listen to his word, read his word in our daily devotions, personally as a family, together as the family of God. As the word continues to go into our ears, it goes to our hearts, and out through our lives. And as Moses and Paul said, the word's near. And we confess the word is dear. The word casts out fear. Jesus doesn't ask us all to get out of a boat on a storm to walk on the water. Remember, Peter said, Jesus, if it's you, ask me to come out there. But when Peter took his eyes off of Jesus is when he started to sink. And so we hear from that word, keep your eyes on Jesus, the author and perfecter of your faith. He'll cast out the fear, for perfect love drives out fear, writes John. And so again, the word is heard. The word is in the heart. And the word goes on the tongue to confess Jesus as Lord over and over and over throughout our lives so that others may hear and believe and join us. And yes, God's word is near to you. And ponder this question, is God's word dear to you? We'd all have to admit, as sinful people, there have been times it hasn't been so dear. We've wanted to listen to ourselves. We've wanted to listen to the world. And so we confess, Lord, help your word be even more dear to me. Not only your written word, but your son, Jesus Christ, so that I never deny him. But if I do, Lord, you're in the forgiving business. And then the question is, God's word dear to those around you? Who is God sending you to, that the word of God may be near and dear to them also? As you pray for them, maybe they're rebelling, maybe they're not listening, but keep proclaiming, keep modeling, keep living with that confession of Jesus is Lord coming out through your lips and your lives. And so as you ponder these questions, listen also to the song by Michael Card, The Word Is So Near, and the peace of God that goes beyond all human understanding will guard and keep your hearts and your minds in Christ Jesus, our Lord who's alive and is so near to you as you are dear to him. Peace be with you. Amen. And as we go out with the name of Christ, our Lord, on our lips and on our lives, the Lord bless you and keep you. The Lord make his face shine on you and be gracious to you. The Lord look upon you with favor and give you peace.
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6: Grace and peace to you from God our Father and the Lord Jesus Christ. This is Pastor Bruce Scott of St. Peter's Lutheran Church in Scribner. In memory of Don and Lois Munderlo, their family sponsors this week's devotions. This week, we review words of the hymn, Thy Strong Word. This hymn comes to us fairly recently as hymns go. Professor Martin Franzmann wrote the text in 1954 for Concordia Seminary in St. Louis, Missouri. The numerous references to light flow from the seminary's motto, "The light comes from above." The title reveals the powerful nature of God's Word. The first verse highlights the opening of the Bible in Genesis chapter 1. There, on the first day of the week of creation, we read, "In the beginning, God created the heavens and the earth. The earth was without form and void, and darkness was over the face of the deep. And the Spirit of God was hovering over the face of the waters. And God said, Let there be light. And there was light. And God saw that the light was good. And God separated the light from the darkness. God called the light day, and the darkness he called night. And there was evening, and there was morning, the first day." Franzmann began the hymn in verse 1 by saying these words,

0: seasons run. Alleluia, alleluia, praise to thee who light descend. Alleluia, alleluia, alleluia, without end. What a powerful force must have been present to initiate the creative process. Both in Genesis 1 and summarized in the hymn, that creative force resided in the Word of God. As you read through Genesis 1, the creative act of each day begins with, "And God said," until the hands-on of shaping man and woman on the last day of creation, the very might of God flows solely from His words. God's speech makes everything come out of nothing. God's speech splits the dark void of nothingness with the burst of rays of light. In the New Testament, St. John connects the Son of God, now in human form of Jesus, as the agent of creation. Using the term Word, he demonstrates that God communicates who He is through the presence of His Son in human form. John's Gospel starts out saying, "In the beginning was the Word, that is God's Son, and the Word was with God, and the Word was God. He was in the beginning with God. All things were made through Him, and without Him was not anything made that was made. In Him was life, and that life was the light of men. The light shines in the darkness, and the darkness has not overcome it." Both in creation and for our salvation, Jesus enters into darkness and death and bursts forth with the brilliance of light at the beginning of time and in the moment of gifting us life in His glorious resurrection. Amen.
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2: 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Congratulations to Brian Williams of Beamer, the grand prize winner of our Meet You at the Fair giveaway. 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
7: In the NFL today, ESPN reported that Washington Commanders number 2 quarterback Marcus Mariota has been diagnosed with a sprained MCL and is expected to miss the rest of the preseason. Mariota sustained the injury in Friday's preseason game against the Miami Dolphins. The Cleveland Plain Dealer reported today that the Browns are expected to sign 3-time Pro Bowl edge rusher Za'Darius Smith out of retirement as early as today. Smith retired 5 games into last season while a member of the Philadelphia Eagles. On the field Saturday night, Dallas Cowboys victorious at Seattle 17-7. The story, Cowboys undrafted rookie receiver Camden Brown. 2 touchdown receptions, one of them he caught one-handed. Ravens over the Eagles 24-7. Baseball right now, the Tampa Bay Rays and Baltimore Orioles are scoreless in the top half of the fourth inning.
8: Mainly sunny this afternoon with a high of 79. Northerly winds 8 to 15 miles an hour. Mainly clear skies tonight, 57. Slight chance of thunderstorms tomorrow, 80. Thunderstorms likely. Tuesday, highs level off around 78. 72, cloudy skies with a few peaks of sun, Wednesday. I'm weatherology meteorologist Megan Mulford on West Point's 107.9 The Bull.
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16: In the NFL today, ESPN reported that Washington Commanders number 2 quarterback Marcus Mariota has been diagnosed with a sprained MCL and is expected to miss the rest of the preseason. Mariota sustained the injury in Friday's preseason game against the Miami Dolphins. The Cleveland Plain Dealer reported today that the Browns are expected to sign 3-time Pro Bowl edge rusher Za'Darius Smith out of retirement as early as today. Smith retired 5 games into last season while a member of the Philadelphia Eagles. On the field Saturday night, Dallas Cowboys victorious at Seattle 17-7. The story, Cowboys undrafted rookie receiver Camden Brown. 2 touchdown receptions, one of them he caught one-handed. Ravens over the Eagles 24-7. Baseball right now, the Tampa Bay Rays and Baltimore Orioles are scoreless in the top half of the fourth inning.
17: Mainly sunny this afternoon with a high of 79. Northerly winds 8 to 15 miles an hour. Mainly clear skies tonight, 57. Slight chance of thunderstorms tomorrow, 80. Thunderstorms likely. Tuesday, highs level off around 78. 72, cloudy skies with a few peaks of sun, Wednesday. I'm weatherology meteorologist Megan Mulford on West Point's 107.9 The Bull.
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2: We're a mile north of Beamer here, and looks like we got about 90 hundreds.
3: The left lane going south on Highway 9 out of Pender is blocked.
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12: In the NFL, Commanders quarterback Marcus Mariota suffered a sprained MCL that is now likely to sideline him for the remainder of the preseason. While the Browns are expected to sign three-time Pro Bowl defensive end Za'Darius Smith, he spent the last season with the Eagles, played five games before retiring. In Major League Baseball, it's the Orioles who lead the Rays 10-1, bottom of the sixth inning. For Baltimore, Jackson Holliday with three RBI. Baltimore is also currently half a game out of the final wildcard spot in the American League. So are the Blue Jays. They're half a game out of the final wildcard spot, but right now they're losing to the Yankees at home 1-0, top of the third inning. The Tigers are also half a game out of the final wildcard spot in the American League, and right now they lead the White Sox 3-0, bottom of the second inning. Also, Tommy John, a longtime MLB pitcher and namesake of baseball's most important surgery, has passed away at the age of 83.
13: Mainly sunny this afternoon with a high of 79. Northerly winds 8 to 15 miles an hour. Mainly clear skies tonight, 57. Slight chance of thunderstorms tomorrow, 80. Thunderstorms likely. Tuesday, highs level off around 78. 72, cloudy skies with a few peaks of sun Wednesday. I'm weatherology meteorologist Megan Mulford on West Point's 107.9 The Bull.
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7: We're a mile north of Beamer here, and looks like we got about 90 hundreds.
8: The left lane going south on Highway 9 out of Pender is blocked.
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15: In baseball news, Tommy John, a longtime MLB pitcher and namesake of baseball's most important surgery, has passed away at the age of 83. Right now, in baseball, it's the Diamondbacks and the Braves who are tied at one apiece, bottom of the fifth inning, about to start in Atlanta. Orioles lead the Rays 10-2, top of the eighth inning. All Pirates against the Red Sox, they're up 7-0 after three innings. The Yankees lead the Blue Jays 1-0, bottom of the fifth inning, about to start. The White Sox are on the scoreboard, but the Tigers are still up 4-1, bottom of the fourth inning, about to start in Detroit. And the Twins have the early lead against the Phillies at home. It's 4-0, top of the second inning. In golf at the FedEx St. Jude Championship, Scottie Scheffler is still in the lead at 12 under par overall. And in the NFL, Commanders quarterback Marcus Mariota suffered a sprained MCL that is now likely to sideline him for the remainder of the preseason.
16: Bullseye weather. 79 this afternoon under mainly clear skies. Northerly winds 8 to 15 miles an hour. Mainly clear skies again tonight. Lows dip down to about 57. Mainly sunny tomorrow, slight chance for showers, daytime highs approaching 80. Upper 70s Tuesday, with thunderstorms likely, turning cooler Wednesday, with highs in the low 70s. I'm weatherology meteorologist Megan Mulford on West Point's 107.9 The Bull.
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9: In the NFL, Commanders quarterback Marcus Mariota suffered a sprained MCL during the team's preseason opener against the Dolphins and is now likely to be sidelined for the remainder of the preseason. The Browns are expected to sign three-time Pro Bowl defensive end Za'Darius Smith. He spent last season with the Eagles playing five games before retiring. In Major League Baseball, it's the Braves who are tied at home against the Diamondbacks. They are now tied at two apiece, top of the seventh inning. The Red Sox are on the scoreboard, but the Pirates are still up 7-3, top of the fifth inning. Bottom of the sixth inning in Toronto, where the Blue Jays and the Yankees are tied at one apiece. And the Tigers still have a 4-3 lead over the White Sox at home, top of the sixth inning, while the Orioles already crushed the Rays 10-2. In other baseball news, Tommy John, a longtime MLB pitcher and namesake of baseball's most important surgery, has passed away at the age of 83.
10: Bullseye. 79 this afternoon under mainly clear skies. Northerly winds 8 to 15 miles an hour. Mainly clear skies again tonight. Lows dip down to about 57. Mainly sunny tomorrow. Slight chance for showers. Daytime highs approaching 80. Upper 70s Tuesday with thunderstorms likely. Turning cooler Wednesday with highs in the low 70s. I'm weatherology meteorologist Megan Mulford on West Point's 107.9 The Bull.
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2: The Baltimore Orioles crushed the Tampa Bay Rays 10-2. Baltimore is now tied with the Rangers for the final wild card spot in the American League. Right now, it is the Cardinals who lead the Cubs 3-0, bottom of the second inning. Twins over the Phillies 5-0, bottom of the fifth inning. Mets up on the Nationals at home 4-3, bottom of the seventh there. And the White Sox have taken the lead from the Tigers. They are now up 6-4 in Detroit, top of the seventh inning. Yankees have taken the lead from the Blue Jays. They're up 2-1, top of the eighth inning, while the Braves have a 5-2 lead over the Diamondbacks at home, bottom of the eighth inning about to start. Tommy John, a longtime MLB pitcher and namesake of baseball's most important surgery, has passed away at the age of 83. In golf at the FedEx St. Jude Championship, Scottie Scheffler is currently in the lead at 14 under par overall. He is 1 under through 9 holes on this final round.
3: Ample sunshine expected this afternoon, with daytime highs approaching 78. Northerly winds 8 to 15 miles an hour. Lows level off around 57. Tonight, mainly clear skies. Mainly clear skies tomorrow. Slight chance for showers. High temperatures reach up to 82. High of 77 Tuesday, with thunderstorms likely. 77 Wednesday. I'm weatherology meteorologist Megan Mulford on West Point's 107.9 The Bull.
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10: In baseball, the Orioles crushed the Rays 10-2. Baltimore is now tied with the Rangers for the final wildcard spot in the American League. While the Dodgers have recalled right-handed pitcher Kyle Hurt and have placed left-handed pitcher Justin Robleski on the injured list with left forearm inflammation. Brewers and Dodgers underway in L.A. right now. The Cardinals lead the Cubs 3-2, top of the fourth inning. Twins over the Phillies 5-4, top of the seventh inning in Minnesota. And the White Sox have a 6-5 lead over the Tigers in Detroit, bottom of the eighth inning. Yankees lead the Blue Jays in Toronto 2-1, and it's the bottom of the ninth inning. In golf at the FedEx St. Jude Championship, Scottie Scheffler is in the lead at 15 under par overall. He has a 6-stroke lead. And in the NFL, Commanders quarterback Marcus Mariota suffered a sprained MCL and is now likely to be sidelined for the remainder of the preseason.
11: Ample sunshine expected this afternoon, with daytime highs approaching 78. Northerly winds 8 to 15 miles an hour. Lows level off around 57. Tonight, mainly clear skies. Mainly clear skies tomorrow. Slight chance for showers. High temperatures reach up to 82. High of 77 Tuesday, with thunderstorms likely. 77 Wednesday. I'm weatherology meteorologist Megan Mulford on West Point's 107.9 The Bull.
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2: We're a mile north of Beamer here, and looks like we got about 90 hundreds.
3: The left lane going south on Highway 9 out of Pender is blocked.
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11: In NFL news, Commanders quarterback Marcus Mariota suffered a sprained MCL during the team's preseason opener against the Dolphins. He is now likely to be sidelined for the remainder of the preseason. While the Browns are expected to sign three-time Pro Bowl defensive end Za'Darius Smith, he spent last season with the Eagles playing five games before retiring. In Major League Baseball, Tommy John, a longtime MLB pitcher and namesake of baseball's most important surgery, has passed away at the age of 83. The Dodgers recalled right-handed pitcher Kyle Hurt and have placed left-handed pitcher Justin Robleski on the injured list with left forearm inflammation. While the Orioles already crushed the Rays 10-2, Baltimore is now tied with the Rangers for the final wildcard spot in the American League. And the Braves defeated the Diamondbacks 5-3. Matt Olson with a three-run shot in the win.
12: Ample sunshine expected this afternoon, with daytime highs approaching 78. Northerly winds 8 to 15 miles an hour. Lows level off around 57. Tonight, mainly clear skies. Mainly clear skies tomorrow. Slight chance for showers. High temperatures reach up to 82. High of 77 Tuesday, with thunderstorms likely. 77 Wednesday. I'm weatherology meteorologist Megan Mulford on West Point's 107.9 The Bull.
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7: In baseball, the Orioles crushed the Rays 10-2. Baltimore is now tied with the Rangers for the final wildcard spot in the American League, while the Dodgers have recalled right-handed pitcher Kyle Hurt and have placed left-handed pitcher Justin Robleski on the injured list with left forearm inflammation. Brewers and Dodgers underway in L.A. right now. The Cardinals lead the Cubs 3-2, top of the fourth inning. Twins over the Phillies 5-4, top of the seventh inning in Minnesota. And the White Sox have a 6-5 lead over the Tigers in Detroit, bottom of the eighth inning. Yankees lead the Blue Jays in Toronto 2-1, and it's the bottom of the ninth inning. In golf at the FedEx St. Jude Championship, Scottie Scheffler is in the lead at 15 under par overall. He has a 6-stroke lead. And in the NFL, Commanders quarterback Marcus Mariota suffered a sprained MCL and is now likely to be sidelined for the remainder of the preseason.
8: Mainly clear tonight with a low of 57. Northwesterly winds around 5 miles per hour. Slight chance of rain showers tomorrow, 82. Partly cloudy tomorrow night. Chance for storms, lows level off around 62. Storms likely Tuesday with highs in the upper 70s. Cloudy skies with a few peaks of sun Wednesday. I'm weatherology meteorologist Laura Lockwood on West Point's 107.9 The Bull.

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For the local law enforcement and first responders. 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
2: In NFL news, Commanders quarterback Marcus Mariota suffered a sprained MCL during the team's preseason opener against the Dolphins. He is now likely to be sidelined for the remainder of the preseason. While the Browns are expected to sign three-time Pro Bowl defensive end Za'Darius Smith, he spent last season with the Eagles playing five games before retiring. In Major League Baseball, Tommy John, a longtime MLB pitcher and namesake of baseball's most important surgery, has passed away at the age of 83. The Dodgers recalled right-handed pitcher Kyle Hurt and have placed left-handed pitcher Justin Robleski on the injured list with left forearm inflammation. While the Orioles already crushed the Rays 10-2, Baltimore is now tied with the Rangers for the final wildcard spot in the American League. And the Braves defeated the Diamondbacks 5-3. Matt Olson with a three-run shot in the win.
10: Mainly clear tonight with a low of 57. Northwesterly winds around 5 miles per hour. Slight chance of rain showers tomorrow, 82. Partly cloudy tomorrow night. Chance for storms, lows level off around 62. Storms likely Tuesday with highs in the upper 70s. Cloudy skies with a few peaks of sun Wednesday. I'm weatherology meteorologist Laura Lockwood on West Point's 107.9 The Bull.
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5: It was a little dusty in Detroit on Sunday, so the White Sox got out the brooms.
6: Hit in the air to left. It is deep. Back on it, Malgieri. This baby will go. A two-run homer to the opposite way. And the Sox lead 6-4.
5: White Sox Radio Network on the call as Chicago completes the sweep over their AL Central rival. 7-5, the final score, and they continue to expand their lead on the American League Central. Elsewhere on the baseball scoreboard, also final, Orioles trounce the Rays 10-2. Braves outlast the Diamondbacks 5-3. Yankees needed 10 innings to put away the Blue Jays 4-3. Phillies outduel the Twins 7-5, and the Mets top the Nationals 4-3. Ongoing right now, the Brewers with a 4-1 lead over the Dodgers in the bottom of the seventh inning.
7: Mainly clear tonight with a low of 57. Northwesterly winds around 5 miles per hour. Slight chance of rain showers tomorrow, 82. Partly cloudy tomorrow night. Chance for storms, lows of a low around 62. Storms likely Tuesday with highs in the upper 70s, cloudy skies with a few peaks of sun Wednesday. I'm weatherology meteorologist Laura Lockwood on West Point's 107.9 The Bull.

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8: Marcus Mariota suffered a sprained MCL. The Commanders quarterback is now sidelined, expected to be out for the remainder of the preseason, but should be back for the regular season. Browns are expected to sign three-time Pro Bowler defensive end Za'Darius Smith. Meanwhile, the Raiders are signing former Cowboys wide receiver Noah Brown, while veteran defensive end Marcus Davenport met with the Bears on Sunday. It might be the end of the road for one legend in the international world of soccer, Cristiano Ronaldo, in speaking with Vogue, in an article that was published on Sunday, said that this is probably his last year of international football. He wants to leave a spectacular legacy. Ronaldo is under contract with the Arabian club Al Nassr through June of 2027, which would be the end of this upcoming soccer season. And it's the top of the ninth between the Brewers and Dodgers. Milwaukee on top 4-1 as they try to close this out.
9: Mainly clear tonight with a low of 57. Northwesterly winds around 5 miles per hour. Slight chance of rain showers tomorrow, 82. Partly cloudy tomorrow night. Chance for storms, lows level off around 62. Storms likely Tuesday with highs in the upper 70s. Cloudy skies with a few peaks of sun Wednesday. I'm weatherology meteorologist Laura Lockwood on West Point's 107.9 The Bull.
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3: Dodgers tried to fight back in the ninth inning with an Andy Páez solo home run, but it was not enough. The Dodgers fall to the Milwaukee Brewers 6-2 as woes for Blue continue. Elsewhere on the baseball scoreboard, the Royals closed out the Angels 3-0. White Sox sweep the Tigers 7-5 to extend their lead over the American League Central. Yankees needed 10 innings, but they put away the Blue Jays. Pirates over the Red Sox 8-3. In the WNBA, the Fever and Dream are headed to overtime. Caitlin Clark with 24 points, 9 assists in this game. Extra time going on there. Meanwhile, early start, all even at 7 apiece in the first quarter between Phoenix and Portland. In the NFL, Raiders signed former Cowboys wide receiver Noah Brown. Commanders quarterback Marcus Mariota suffered a sprained MCL. He is sidelined for the rest of the preseason.
4: Mainly clear tonight with a low of 57. Northwesterly winds around 5 miles per hour. Slight chance of rain showers tomorrow, 82. Partly cloudy tomorrow night. Chance for storms, lows level off around 62. Storms likely Tuesday with highs in the upper 70s. Cloudy skies with a few peaks of sun Wednesday. I'm weatherology meteorologist Laura Lockwood on West Point's 107.9 The Bull.

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1: 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Just enter from Highway 32 at Mill and Grove Streets. 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
2: We're a mile north of Beamer here, and looks like we got about 90 hundreds.
3: The left lane going south on Highway 9 out of Pender is blocked.
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6: Brewers put away the Dodgers 6-2, the final score, with a late home run from Andy Páez trying to get the rally started, but no doing there. Most of the baseball action of the day is now done. The Tigers get swept by the White Sox 7-5. Yankees close out the Blue Jays in extra innings 4-3. Pirates 8-3 over the Red Sox. Braves outlast the Diamondbacks 5-3. In the WNBA, the Fever took the Dream to overtime and clawed out a victory. Caitlin Clark, 26 points, 9 assists in the game. Aaliyah Boston with 18 points, 14 rebounds. He became the namesake of one of the most important surgeries for elbows in sports. Tommy John, the longtime MLB pitcher, passed away on Saturday at the age of 83.
7: Mainly clear skies tonight with a low of 58. Northwesterly winds around 5 miles per hour. Mainly sunny tomorrow. Slight chance for showers, 82. Partly cloudy tomorrow night. Chance of thunderstorms, lows around 62. 77 Tuesday with storms likely. 72 Wednesday, chance for storms continues. I'm weatherology meteorologist Laura Lockwood on West Point's 107.9 The Bull.
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